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Way, way back. Kelly Moreno and Rayan Fuentes with Umagang Kaiganda. Good morning, everyone. Welcome back to the Philippine Radio. And Apple Hiking Society is coming up right now. And I hope you're just humming along with the music we're playing, the songs that you can always relate, especially when you were back home. This one is called Kumut at Unan.

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Yogi Alkasid with his version of Dahil Mahal Kita. This is Joe Jammer right here on the Philippine Radio. As we'd like to say good morning to all our listeners all over the world through our World Wide Web, am1320.com live streaming. Just go to am1320.com.

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1: 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Coming up.

0: The ever entertaining Apple Hiking Society. Too bad one died already. There's only two survived now. Anyway, here's Noel Cabangon version of the song Dina Natuto, original song from Gary Valenciano.
1: Nandyan ka na naman, tinutukso-tukso ang aking puso.

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This version of Closer on AM 1320, the Philippine.

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Way back, Gino Padilla was the one singing the song. Anyway. Through our live stream.

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0: Cars out tonight. He doesn't know if it's cloudy or bright.
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1: 'Cause I only have eyes for you.
3: Now you don't know if you're in a garden, do you? Come on, answer me. Or on a crowded avenue. Be truthful. Never. 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
1: Very, very beautiful.
0: Oh, very, very, very beautiful.
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1: Tell myself what's done is done. I tell myself don't be a fool. Play the field, have a lot of fun. It's easy when you play it cool. I tell myself don't be a chump. Who cares? Let him stay away. That's when the phone rings and I jump.

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I pick the pieces off the floor, put my heart on the shelf again. He'll never hurt